0: Adelaide's greatest
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2: After all you put me through, you think I despise you. But in the end, I want to thank you because you made me that much stronger.

0: 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Now, we're the all-new...
1: KISS
2: 1023. Yeah, seems good. More variety of music, yeah.
3: Fabulous. I have it on all the time.
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1: on Adelaide's Kiss 102.3. This is going to be the trip of a lifetime for you and a person of your choice. Get this. You're going to hop on United Airlines, fly over to Vegas, and we're going to send you to the iHeartRadio Music Festival. It's over two huge nights. Not only are you going to be able to walk the red carpet, but we're also going to send you backstage as well. Yes, you're getting all of the access up close with the world's biggest stars. And on stage, over two huge nights, you've got the likes of Snoop Dogg, you've got BTS, Zara Larsson, Goo Goo Dolls, even Benson Boone. Incredible music. See him live on stage as well. 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
3: Liam, I love my kids. Got Gene, who's 11 months. I've got Freddie, just turned 3. He's requesting I play songs. The other day I was driving, I had it on shuffle, and it just spat out this crazy song at me. Freddie in the back seat was like, "Daddy, what was that?"
4: It's too late.
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4: 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He's like, yo, yo, what is that beat? He's the freaking artist of our generation. Rewind that. You were just reassessing your life choices.
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0: What's going on? It's Petho here on TikTok Trending, and I'm bringing you the songs you've heard 30 seconds of on your TikTok and playing you the whole damn thing. Olivia Rodrigo's favorite crime is being used by creators who start out acting sad and then turn it into positive vibes. Here's Olivia Rodrigo with Favorite Crime.
1: Know that I loved you so bad, I let you treat me.

on TikTok trending. This next song is back on TikTok thanks to a new wave of dance and throwback videos. Ever wanted to see a cat dancing to Bruno Mars 24K Magic? I gotcha. Because that's the top video for this trend currently. Here it is now on TikTok trending. You'll just have to imagine the cat.

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0: Thanks for hanging out with Kiss. We're so Aussie right now. Kiss
1: Australia. Non-stop Aussie hits. Now, this is Kiss Australia.
0: Oh, God, any more Aussie would probably be on a Karl Stefanovic podcast. How we doing? You got Gordy. Welcome to Kiss Australia. 2 hours of amazing Oz-made music. And, yeah, we chit-chat with Phil Jamieson. What a week for poor Phil. Hey, thanks for hanging out with Kiss. We're so Aussie right now. Kiss
1: Australia. Non-stop Aussie hits. Now, this is Kiss Australia.
0: Oh, God, any more Aussie would

0: This is Kiss. You're with Chris and Amy in the morning.
1: Yeah.
0: Hello. Morning. Happy Sunday.
1: Happy Sunday.
0: We were chatting during the week, Amy,
1: yes.
0: And I don't know how we got there, but you told us, me and our producer, Ego, something that happened with your husband and some very impressive multitasking.
1: Oh, God.
0: Now, our producer's very concerned.
1: And now we're making it a segment on the radio, are
0: we? I'm not. He doesn't want me talking about it or trying to repeat
1: why.
0: The story.
1: Yeah.
0: So, over
1: okay.
0: to you. I'll shut up.
1: Listen, I was just talking about how life is very busy at the moment and there's not a lot of time for Ryan and myself because I get up early, I go to bed early, he gets up later, goes to bed later, we've got lots of kids' things on the weekend, so there's not a lot of time for Ryan and I to do, you know, some connecting.
0: You've got to try to fit it in.
1: Yeah. It was last weekend and it had been a while in between some, you know, adult cuddles and whatnot. But we were also on our way out somewhere. And
0: oh, so you're all dressed up and out of the shower. Yeah, hot.
1: Yeah, and I was kind
0: of... Nice.
1: I was painting my nails before I got dressed.
0: Fingers or toes?
1: Fingernails, yes, over the, like, bathroom thing. And Ryan came in, kind of gave me a bit of a nudge. And I kind of just looked at him and I said, you got to be kidding me, right? And he was like, it doesn't have to be long. And I was like, well, listen.
0: He hasn't seen you all week.
1: Yeah, he hasn't seen me all week. And I said, listen, I'm okay with it as long as you're okay with